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4: I'm Todd Stapleton, WPMB Weather. 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For tonight, we do have a chance of a shower or storm tonight, otherwise mostly clear skies with a low of 69. For tomorrow, Thursday, chance of showers and thunderstorms in the afternoon on Thursday with a high of 90. 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

0: It's Warren. That's Ordinary. Hi, it's Karen Van Zandt. And the most popular names from 1976. Well, why are we talking about them? Well, first of all, it was 50 years ago, maybe a bit of a simpler time, but a lot has changed since then, and names especially. So the top five boys' names 50 years ago in 1976 were Michael, Christopher, Jason, James, and David. Of course, names that are still around, but those are not the top boys' names anymore. When it comes to girls' names, Jennifer, Amy, Melissa, Heather, and Angela. This kind of tracks. I went to school with people with a lot of people with all 10 of those names. But yeah, those are the most popular names from 50 years ago. The most popular boys' name now, Liam. For girls, it's Olivia.
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4: 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For tonight, we do have a chance of a shower or storm tonight, otherwise mostly clear skies with a low of 69. For tomorrow, Thursday, chance of showers and thunderstorms in the afternoon on Thursday with a high of 90. 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
1: There's Rachel Platten with Fight Song. I'm Karen, and it's time now for your good news story for your Wednesday night. This one all about a river guide who has become the first American woman to row solo from California to Hawaii. That is very impressive. Her name is Kelsey Fendler, and Kelsey completed the 2,400-mile journey in 43 days. She not only broke the woman's record, but surpassed the previous overall solo rowing record for that route. Along the way, she also raised $30,000 for charity, which supports the physical and mental well-being of rafting guides. So a big, big congratulations to Kelsey.
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7: 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For tonight, we do have a chance of a shower or storm tonight. Otherwise, mostly clear skies with a low of 69. For tomorrow, Thursday, chance of showers and thunderstorms in the afternoon on Thursday with a high of 90. 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

0: Olivia Dean with Man I Need. Hi there, I'm Karen. I hope you're having a wonderful evening. In your entertainment news for this hour, having to do with Taylor Swift and Travis Kelce's wedding, which of course happened over the weekend, somebody tried to sell a bag of air on eBay. They claimed it was from Madison Square Garden, but probably not, because the listing has been taken down. They were only asking a mere $50,000 for it, by the way. The listing is gone. I don't believe it was actually something that was sold, but they were basically saying it's history, you can breathe, and claimed it was from the night of the wedding. And even if it was, I would love to know how they got a hold of that. There was trash from outside Madison Square Garden that was also up for sale. The trash actually sold. Yeah, people were buying garbage, literally, from outside the wedding venue.
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6: I'm Todd Stapleton, WPMB Weather. 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For tonight, we do have a chance of a shower or storm tonight. Otherwise, mostly clear skies with a low of 69. For tomorrow, Thursday, chance of showers and thunderstorms in the afternoon on Thursday with a high of 90. 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

0: Well, hey there, it's Karen Van Zandt. I hope you're having a great evening. And we're talking right now about, well, baby names, specifically baby names from 1976. Well, why is that? Because those baby names are now 50 years old. And the most popular baby names from back then, if you were a boy, it was probably either Michael, Jason, Christopher, James, or David. The top five names for girls back in 1976 were Jennifer, Amy, Melissa, Heather, and Angela. And I went to school, I'm not quite 50, but I did go to school with a lot of people with those names. If you're wondering, for 2025, the top names for boys were Liam, and for girls, it was Olivia.
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6: 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For tonight, we do have a chance of a shower or storm tonight. Otherwise, mostly clear skies with a low of 69. For tomorrow, Thursday, chance of showers and thunderstorms in the afternoon on Thursday with a high of 90. 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

0: Elton John and Britney Spears with Hold Me Closer. I'm sure by now you heard that Adam Sandler officiated the wedding between Taylor Swift and Travis Kelce. And as you know, he's from New Hampshire. And so I don't know if it was before the wedding or after the wedding, but he was seen at an ice cream stand up in Lake Winnipesaukee in New Hampshire. And then he was on Nantucket. I don't know if he's still on Nantucket. Now, Nantucket is not a huge island off the coast of Massachusetts, but you know, Adam seems to be a nice guy, and I'm not begrudging him for doing what he did. But because he's a celebrity, he was looking for a basketball pickup game on the island of Nantucket. So what did he do? He called the police department and said, "Do you know of any pickup games in the area?" It's a small island. There's probably only four baskets on the whole thing. And I'm sure you know Bill Belichick. You could have given him a call. What are you bothering the police for?
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6: 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For today, we do have a chance of showers and thunderstorms this afternoon. Otherwise, increasing clouds today with a high of 90. Showers and thunderstorms for tonight with a low of 71. Showers and thunderstorms likely on Friday with a high of 87. 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

If you haven't heard, Americans want more shorter ones of these. I'll tell you what that is in less than 8 minutes. Right now it's Post Malone and Morgan Wallen. This is I Had Some Help.

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1: 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Yeah.
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0: Alex Warren with Ordinary. Did you know that listening to music, what you're doing right now, helps fight off brain fog and improves your memory? It's been found that when adults like you and me listen to music for just 12 minutes a day for 12 weeks, more than half of them showed improvements in tests of memory, reaction time, and information processing. So what you're doing right now, listening to music, also helps reduce the stress that causes brain cells to age. That's why we play all your favorite songs, to keep you young.
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5: I'm Todd Stapleton, WPMB Weather. 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For today, we do have a chance of showers and thunderstorms this afternoon. Otherwise, increasing clouds today with a high of 90. Showers and thunderstorms for tonight with a low of 71. Showers and thunderstorms likely on Friday with a high of 87. 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

0: She sure is. She got married a little over a month ago. That's Dua Lipa and Levitating, and she has been all over Europe just taking pictures. She spent a good amount of time in Sicily, also in Italy, and she's just enjoying her honeymoon the way you're supposed to. Speaking of honeymoons, does anyone know where Taylor and Travis are spending theirs?
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5: I'm Todd Stapleton, WPMB Weather. 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For today, we do have a chance of showers and thunderstorms this afternoon. Otherwise, increasing clouds today with a high of 90. Showers and thunderstorms for tonight with a low of 71. Showers and thunderstorms likely on Friday with a high of 87. 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

I'm John Laurenti. Do you have a friend that's constantly correcting your grammar? 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I'll tell you more after we hear from Kings of Leon. Right now, it's Justin Bieber. This is Daisies.

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0: Olivia Dean with Man I Need. The Emmy nominations were announced yesterday, and HBO Max's Hacks made history. Their final season earned 24 nominations, setting a new record for a comedy series in a single year. Other top contenders for comedy include The Bear, Shrinking, Margo's Got Money Troubles, and Widow's Bay. Now, I've been meaning to watch Widow's Bay. I've heard good things about it. In drama, HBO Max's The Pitt leads the field with 25 nominations. Other major nominees include Apple TV Plus's Pluribus, Netflix's The Diplomat, and HBO Max's A Knight of the Seven Kingdoms and The Gilded Age. Jason Bateman picked up 4 nominations for his work across multiple productions. Quinta Brunson, Paul W. Downs, Matthew Reese, Jason Segel, Martin Short, and Noah Wiley earned 3 nominations each.
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6: 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For today, we do have a chance of showers and thunderstorms this afternoon. Otherwise, increasing clouds today with a high of 90. Showers and thunderstorms for tonight with a low of 71. Showers and thunderstorms likely on Friday with a high of 87. 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

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I'll tell you more after we hear from you too. 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
1: Maybe you need to calm down, baby. 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
0: It's Liz and what's left of Chris. Wow. I don't know what happened. I woke up this morning.

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0: It's Hunter X and Golden, and it's, wow, it's Liz and what's left of Chris.
1: Right?
0: I really don't know what happened. My voice was fine last night, but it's not now. It's time for the Thursday birthday list, and here's Liz.
1: All right, today is July 9th. If you are celebrating a birthday, you're a Cancer, and your horoscope says money is on your side throughout the coming weeks. Don't shortchange your ability to prosper, manifest dreams, and enjoy a luxurious existence. Outline long-term financial strategies this afternoon. Invest in your career to ensure a secure and successful future. Some of your strongest ideas will emerge during solitary moments, especially this evening.
0: Okay.
1: Today is Sugar Cookie Day. Mm-hmm. Those are my favorite. And it's National Dimples Day.
0: Now your voice is going.
1: I know.
0: Wow. All right. Celebrating today, Fred Savage is 50. Courtney Love turned 62. Kelly McGillis is celebrating. She is 69 today. And Tom Hanks. I would call him a legendary actor, wouldn't you? I mean, I think he's the best actor of our time. Tom Hanks turned 70 today. And if you're celebrating, happy birthday to you.
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4: I'm Todd Stapleton, WPMB Weather. It's brought to you by Weber's Jewelry in Totopolis. For today, we do have a chance of showers and thunderstorms this afternoon with a high of 86. Showers and storms likely tonight with a low of 69. Chance of showers and thunderstorms on Saturday with a high of 84. She'll say yes when you surprise her with a gorgeous ring from Weber's Jewelry. When your heart is sure, be sure to go to Weber's Jewelry on Main Street in Totopolis.
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0: It's Liz and Chris, and it's Thursday, so we have a Thursday poll question coming up in about 7 minutes. Now it's Teddy Swims.

0: It's Selena and Dreaming of You, and it's, well, it's Liz and what's left of Chris.
1: Right?
0: This voice, man, this voice just got me this morning. Hey, it is Thursday, so we have a Thursday poll question for you, and it's another food question because we like our food questions around here. Mm. We tend to eat more hot dogs during the summertime months. I know that we do, at least in
1: our house. Absolutely.
0: So the question is, does ketchup belong on hot dogs? We've had this discussion for years and years. Team Chris says, absolutely not. Put mustard all over my hot dog, maybe a little pickle relish, but don't touch ketchup with my hot dog. No.
1: I love ketchup and mustard. Team Liz is pro ketchup.
0: Wow. So please go to our Facebook page, and that's facebook.com/Liz and Chris Radio. Does ketchup belong on hot dogs?
1: Yes.
0: Team Chris says no. Team Liz says yes. What do you say? Go ahead and vote right now.
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5: 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Night number one of the Fayette County Fair is tonight. The Fayette County Fair Parade will be at 7 p.m. tonight. Morning After Band will be live at 8 p.m. Bingo will also be at 8 p.m. tonight. That is night number one of the Fayette County Fair, the Fayette County Fairgrounds in Brownstown. Charter's Patio in downtown Vandalia on Friday. We'll have Sonny Robinson from 11:30 to 1. Sonny Robinson from 6 to 9 on Friday. Saturday will be Branded from 7 to 10. 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It is day and night number one of the 95th Annual Fayette County Fair at the Fayette County Fairgrounds in Brownstown. From 4 to 6 p.m. will be the youth painting class, 5 to 8 p.m. first bite fishing. 7 o'clock tonight will be the Fayette County Fair Parade. The morning after band will perform live at 8 p.m. and bingo at 8 p.m. Also, the carnival open from 5 to 10 p.m. It's day and night number one of the 95th Annual Fayette County Fair at the Fayette County Fairgrounds in Brownstown.
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0: WPMB Vandalia. It's time for your community calendar on WKRV and WPMB. 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Night number one of the Fayette County Fair is tonight. The Fayette County Fair Parade will be at 7 p.m. tonight. Morning After Band will be live at 8 p.m. Bingo will also be at 8 p.m. tonight. That is night number one of the Fayette County Fair at the Fayette County Fairgrounds in Brownstown. Charter's Patio on downtown Vandalia on Friday. We'll have Sonny Robinson from 11:30 to 1. Sonny Robinson from 6 to 9 on Friday. Saturday will be Branded from 7 to 10. 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It is day and night number one of the 95th annual Fayette County Fair at the Fayette County Fairgrounds in Brownstown. From 4 to 6 p.m. will be the youth painting class, 5 to 8 p.m. first bite fishing. 7 o'clock tonight will be the Fayette County Fair Parade. The morning after band will perform live at 8 p.m. and bingo at 8 p.m. Also, the carnival open from 5 to 10 p.m. It's day and night number one of the 95th annual Fayette County Fair at the Fayette County Fairgrounds in Brownstown.
1: Prince Anthony was the handsomest man in the entire kingdom.
2: Ma'am, am I handsome?
1: His fondest wish was to find a beautiful bride.
2: Of course, she doesn't have to be as stunning as me.
1: But Prince Anthony couldn't find one. Why? Well, because he never left the palace.
2: Being this pretty isn't easy.
1: He spent all day lifting weights and getting his back waxed. And trimming and grooming and tweezing and plucking.
2: Perfecting perfection.
1: Meanwhile, his less good-looking but far more charming brother Benji found a bride. So did his rather unattractive cousins and even his flat-out butt-ugly Uncle Stanley.
2: I don't understand it. I am way better looking than any of them.
1: Unfortunately, none of the women in the kingdom knew this because none of them had ever seen him.
2: Not if they ever did.
1: But they didn't. So Prince Anthony spent his entire life all alone until he was old and toothless, bald and fat, saggy and rather flabby.
2: At least my back isn't very hairy.
1: You may have the best product or service in the world, but if nobody knows about it, you just have the best product or service in the world. It's called advertising, and it works. Your competitors know this. Why don't you? 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

0: you want to talk about Christina Wilkinson, a new thing I found out about her, or a God glory thing?
1: Oh, boy. I was going to say, what could you offer that would go past my interest in Christina Wilkinson? But I'm gonna have to go with B on that. Please.
0: God glory
1: yeah,
0: first?
1: Yeah, please.
0: Okay,
1: yeah.
0: So, you know, sometimes we have things that happen, and we give the glory, or we attribute them to modern medicine, mm-hmm. or fate, or somebody else, or whatever.
1: Or luck, yeah.
0: Yeah, yeah. But something that I prayed for yesterday, I woke up this morning and I was like, okay. And you know, I'm not going to give it to anybody else. God gets the glory. So check for God.
1: Oh, very
0: answered
1: good.
0: Answered prayer. To Christina.
1: Mm-hmm.
0: We've both known her for 30 plus years.
1: Mm-hmm.
0: We know what I thought, everything about her. Tells me yesterday, we were talking, she goes, don't you remember, I don't eat fruit.
1: What?
0: And I'm like, what? I knew nothing about this. I already know about you. I mean, you don't like beer. You don't like coffee. You don't really like fruits and vegetables. But I've not... I mean, this is a close friend.
1: Yeah. And you just are learning this. Hmm. I think... I didn't know she could move up another notch. But up she goes. Stay with us. It's RFD, Illinois.

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1: Back on RFD Illinois, I'm Rita Frazier. New World Screwworm, an issue in the Southwest, and Illinois would like to keep it there and not inside of the Illinois borders. Illinois Director of Agriculture, Jerry Costello.
3: This is something that we're all really watching and covering closely. Our veterinarian team, Animal Health and Welfare here at the Department of Agriculture, they're doing a great job in monitoring, talking to USDA. We're following the USDA playbook in general, but I will tell you there's a couple of areas that were a little more stringent than the USDA playbook. Number one, you have to have a certified veterinary inspection certificate, so it's certificate of veterinary inspection that has to accompany your animal. If it's coming from an infested zone, either right now, Texas and New Mexico are the only two states that have infested zones. But where we are more strict than USDA is when it comes to companion animals. USDA, they would tell you a companion animal, you need this certificate of veterinary inspection within 7 days of coming out of an infested zone into another state. For us in the state of Illinois, it's the entire state of Texas and New Mexico, and that threshold is 5 days. So you've got to get a certificate of veterinary inspection within 5 days of taking an animal out of the state of Texas or New Mexico right now into the state of Illinois. You need to send that to the Department of

0: agriculture electronically, as well as make sure that you have a certificate accompanying that animal when it's moved. Again, livestock from an infested zone, it's 5 days. And then if it's an animal is going directly to the processor, it's within 3 days of movement of the animal. You have to send that electronic certified or certificate of veterinary inspection, as well as having it accompany the animal when it's moved. I think a lot of people are aware that this is the first detection of New World screwworm in the United States since, I think, about 50 years ago. So there's a number of things that USDA is doing. The sterile fly is the one that people are most aware of, ramping up production of those. And it's just something we have an eye on. Like I said, our veterinary team is doing an incredible job of staying in touch with USDA on the screwworm.
1: We always talk about, you know, the advantages of your staffing and the increases, and we have been pretty lucky here in the state with some help from commodity groups that your numbers in that area in your vet team have increased, and that helps all of us.
0: The problem with foreign animal disease, it's not a matter of if, but it's when. And, you know, a lot of these diseases, what have you, hopefully we never have to deal with them in my lifetime or your lifetime. But at some point in time, people will have to deal with them. To your point, working with the commodity groups, you know, beef, pork, corn, soy, dairy, the Farm Bureau, we were able to add veterinarians, field veterinarians in the Department of Agriculture. And literally, just a couple of months ago, we added our fifth field vet, and now we have 9 inspectors as well. So it's been a great area of growth for the Department of Agriculture. And, you know, if you look at H5N1 or bird flu, which we've been dealing with for several years, now you look at New World screwworm, there are so many other diseases that we've got to make sure that we're on top of. In really watching when it comes to our food supply chain and livestock. So that expansion, to your point, the work that was done with the commodity groups in a bipartisan fashion, Governor Pritzker, the administration, the legislature, those appropriations were made to expand our field vets and our investigators.
1: Hear more from Illinois Director of Agriculture Jerry Costello later this morning here on the network on RFD Today. Back with more in a moment.
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3: 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I'm Delos Yonke. Last year, we had a national corn crop of 17 billion bushels on almost 99 million acres, valued at more than $70 billion, according to the National Corn Growers Association, their annual economic contribution summary. In the report, they write, corn production impacts the economies of all 50 states and extends across more than 500 different industries, generating an estimated $142 billion in total economic output. Gretchen Cuck in D.C. is an NCGA economist.
4: What we do is take this and put it in a model on a state-by-state basis that looks at the direct impacts, so like that corn crop, so a farmer, and then the indirect impacts as well. So we know this, you know this in a rural community, that it's not just the farmer, but the farmer is buying their inputs. They're patronizing the local equipment dealer. They're spending their wages in that economy. So we look at all of those effects aggregated into one. And when we do that, we can put a $142 billion number on the total economic contribution of corn to the U.S. economy. That's pretty big. A huge number in and of itself is 482,000 jobs are supported. Like I said, that's not just farmers, but that's the folks supporting them. That's the transportation industry. That is how they're spending their wages at your rural hospitals, the taxes they pay, et cetera. And those folks are bringing home $32 billion in wages, which is a pretty big deal. So, you know, if those numbers don't grab your attention, another way we put it is that for every bushel of corn produced in the United States in 2025, that generated an associated $8.34 in economic activity to the broader U.S. economy.
3: Okay, let's do a little state breakdown then. What does that mean for Illinois, the number two and consistently the second biggest corn-producing state in the country?
4: Absolutely. Illinois is a fun one to talk about because we have some big, shiny numbers. Illinois' estimated value of production last year for corn was $9.77 billion, which, again, that in and of itself is a big number. But when we take those direct, indirect, and induced effects we just looked at, that's a total economic contribution of $18.5 billion, which is huge. 56,000 jobs in Illinois are connected to corn, and those folks are taking home $4.5 billion in wages. So, I mean, I don't think you'd be pretty hard-pressed to find anybody in Illinois that doesn't know how big of a deal corn is, but when you put these numbers on it, it's undeniable.
3: Gretchen Cuck, economist with the National Corn Growers Association. You can find the full report on the NCGA website. There's also another study from corn growers, which shows U.S. corn seed prices average 68% more than Brazil's. Insecticide prices average 87% higher. Some fungicides were more than double. And many herbicide comparisons also approached double Brazilian price levels. We'll get into more detail next week on both of those studies on RFD Profitable. Our summer intern, Jonna Fulcher, was at the Morgan County Fair earlier this week. He was involved with the Queen pageant and visited with last year's Queen Bella Evans. Those duties extend much further than the pageant, and some can have big community impact.
5: We actually got to put on a benefit event, so it's not a typical event that our Queen goes to, but one of our past Miss Morgan Counties, she got diagnosed last fall with a rare form of blood cancer, and so we came together as a community and we were able to hold a benefit for her at our 4-H building, and we were able to raise in just 3 hours over $14,000 for her, which it was just really something special because it showed that crown or no crown, past queen, current queen, whoever, it's really a bond and a sisterhood that you are a part of forever. So I was just really honored to be able to be a part of that and help Chloe on her journey.
6: Yeah, it really is a family that you become a part of. Morgan County is very proud of Bella as she, again, placed second runner-up at the state pageant this year. So very proud of her. And then I guess now that you're giving up your crown today, for any of our listeners who maybe are on the edge of becoming a contestant for their local pageant, what advice would you give to them to join that pageant?
5: As cliche as it sounds, I truly think that just being yourself and just going for it, I believe that God, you know, has placed each of us on this earth with a purpose. And if you go into a pageant open-minded and with knowing who you are and who you are in yourself, then I think that really shows and you have a great chance at your county pageant.
6: Absolutely, yeah. So take that chance.
5: Yes.
6: Join your local pageant. Now, post-pageant life, while you're still being involved, what does school look like, career goals?
5: Yes, I currently go to Illinois State University. My major is early childhood education with a minor in special education. So one day I hope to be, hopefully, a kindergarten teacher. We'll see where I'll take it, wherever I land at. And, yeah, just teaching young kiddos and our youth and the importance of what good people look like.
3: Jonna Fulcher, our summer intern in Morgan County earlier this week with last year's Queen Bella Evans, who was second runner-up at the state competition back in January, and her example of fundraising event is also a good example of how the fairgrounds can be used year-round, or at least different times of year, beyond just that week of the county fair. Illinois farmers, as well as ag professionals and others involved in ag operations impacted by weather, are invited to participate in a new survey examining how weather forecasts are used to support on-farm decisions. According to news from the College of ACES, researchers from the U of I are conducting the survey to better understand how Illinois agriculture uses weather forecast information. Results will help inform future weather tools, communications, and resources tailored to agriculture needs. Surveys open through just before Labor Day. And find that and more about the College of Agricultural, Consumer, and Environmental Sciences at the University of Illinois at their website, aces.illinois.edu/news. 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
7: With the RFD Ag Market Summary for this Thursday morning, I'm Jim Taylor. Corn, beans, and Chicago wheat all finishing Wednesday lower. September corn closing 435, down 8 3/4. December corn down 8, 456 1/4. And March corn 471 1/2, down 7 1/2. August beans closing 1193 1/4, down 0.5 penny. September beans 1183 1/2, down 3 1/2. And November beans 1192 1/4, down 5 1/2. September wheat finishing 607 3/4, down 10 3/4. December wheat down 10 1/2, 623 1/4. March wheat 637, down a dime. August bean meal 312.30, down 390. And August bean oil 70.85, up 226. Current electronic overnight trading, September corn down 4 3/4, December corn down a nickel. March corn 466 1/2, down a nickel. August beans in the overnight down 6, September beans down 5 1/2, and November beans 11.88, down 4 1/4. September wheat in the overnight down 2 1/4, December wheat down 2 1/4, and March wheat 634 3/4, down 2 1/4. Outside markets this morning, September Brent crude oil 77.65, down 37 cents. The August gold contract up 34.80, 41.17.20. Livestock trade from Wednesday, August feeders 362.05, up $1.40. September feeders up $1.25, 358.65. August live cattle 237.62, down 80 cents. October live cattle 233.55, down 47 cents. July lean hogs 94.50, up $1.05. August lean hogs up 272, 99.65. Cash livestock Fairview sale barn steers 269.50 the top. Illinois direct barrels and gilts trading steady on Wednesday, 57-67. 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
8: This is early morning weather report for Thursday from meteorologist Paul Otto for listeners on the RFD Radio Network. Northern parts of the state will continue to see a fading of the activity that finally reached us overnight, and that boundary will then be the focal point for redevelopment late this morning with a line of showers and thunderstorms that will come alive along the I-80 corridor through the afternoon hours and travel mainly to the east with a little bit of a southeast push before dying out shortly after sunset, and then a second round will arrive late Friday afternoon and into Saturday, and also from the west, and this time the focus will be on the southern third of the state as opposed to today's round. They'll play a bigger role over the northern third of the state. By the time we reach Sunday, a peaceful sky will at last greet us, and looking back, it will have brought above normal precipitation for the southern third of the state from the combined effects of the two systems, while the rest of the counties will finish only slightly above normal. With the haze gone and no threat of additional storms, Sunday represents the best opportunity for those outside plans of all varieties, whether it be catching up on work or play with comfortable temperatures. And Sunday also then ends our period of normal temperatures as early next week gets us going with our next heat wave from the west and getting some legs under it, with northern parts of the state experiencing a warm-up along with the rest of the state. And warm-up's going to last about 8 days, with southwestern portions of the state having the worst of the heat as it will linger on through next week. The mid-range forecast period for July 14th through the 18th, above normal temperatures will be the rule as a new bubble of heat will continue to be in place, but still sending those heat indexes into the upper 90s to near 108 before relief arrives during the second half of the week, although that relief will mainly be felt over the northeast quarter of the state. This has been Freeze Notice. Meteorologist Paul Otto for the RFD Radio Network.
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3: That's all the time we have for RFD Illinois. So Historic Farm Days is this weekend in Pinfield. That's all. It's straight east of Rantoul. That's 136. There's also today a consignment auction that's taking place at Historic Farm Day. So not just go and look at things, enjoy the parades and stuff, but
1: other things.
3: Some people could actually find one.
1: Wow.
3: You know, I always like talking to these, you know, so many that I've talked to. Some say, oh, I can't buy anymore. But there's some that's like, you know what? If I found the one that I'm looking for.
1: Could be there today.
3: Could be there. Yeah, so check that out. Thanks for joining us. I'm Delos Yonke.
1: I'm Rita Frazier. Have a great day.

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1: Hey, you know, a great way to reach farmers, reach those in agriculture, is through local radio. 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
1: Wow.
0: I lost my voice overnight. I don't know what happened, but, well, I'm here anyway. Hey, we have the birthday list in about 10 minutes. Now it's Kelly Clarkson, and Since You've Been Gone.

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1: It is time to get on the telly to call up Deal and Deli, Delmar Mills at Hex Chevrolet Vandalia. And away we go. 1-618-283-0381. 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Or now.
2: Morning at Hex Chevrolet Vandalia.
1: Good morning, Delmar Mills at Hex Chevrolet Vandalia. How are you this nice, beautiful, wonderful, awesome morning?
2: I'm good. How are you, bud?
1: I am fantastic this morning.
2: Yeah, awesome.
1: Hey, Delmar, I got a question for you. I got a question for you. Okay. Delmar, do you know what the smallest desert is?
2: Smallest desert.
1: The smallest desert in the world.
2: The Mojave.
1: It's the smallest desert is the Carcross Desert, which is located in Canada and measures just 1 square mile.
2: Oh, my goodness.
1: It's a tiny
2: Canada.
1: Desert.
2: You wouldn't think desert in Canada, but you know what? Deserts don't always have to be just hot.
1: Yeah.
2: You know?
1: You know, I see 1 square mile, I think, just a really big parking lot.
2: Yeah, no kidding. Yeah, do a lot of people go there, I wonder?
1: I don't know.
2: It's kind of a...
1: Not a lot of people could, though, because it's so small.
2: Right. Yeah, you'd be like, hey, all right, they're going. You can come on in, folks. And you kind of have to have a gatekeeper, wouldn't you?
1: Yeah, and charge lots of money.
2: Yep, you would. You'd be like, all right. And so the tour's about 7 minutes long, and it's about $37 a person. So,
1: and we have three cactuses.
2: Yeah, that'd be kind of cool. I mean, especially in Canada.
1: Yeah.
2: Where they're like, yeah, they're pretty proud of those three cactuses, I would think. But, man, hey, we got a really nice... It's like these cars with the gas gators we don't get a lot of. So just traded for a 2021 Toyota Camry XSE. And what that means is this bad boy is loaded out. And it is all-wheel drive, which is awesome because they come in front-wheel drive or all-wheel drive. So this is a major upgrade. So if somebody's looking for a great gas mileage car but extremely sporty, it's got the red leather interior. It's off-white in color, okay? So basically, it's kind of a diamond pearl white in color. It's got the blacked out wheels, but this thing's got everything. Adaptive cruise control. It's got the heated steering wheel, heated cooled seats. It's going to have remote start. It's got power moonroof, navigation system. You name it, it's got it. This is an absolutely beautiful automobile, so you can check it out on our website. So stop down and take a look if you want to, or you can check out our website. We just got pictures of it on there last night, probably right before close, but there are pictures showing on our website now, so if you want to stop down and take a look at that. We've also got, speaking of Toyota, a 2016 Toyota Tundra that we had traded for, so it's a nice local trade-in. We're excited to have that as well. It's got the 5.7-liter V8 engine, and it is a crew cab, so if you wanted to stop down and take a look at a couple of these Toyota vehicles that we got in, you can do so. And then we've also got a bunch of Chevrolet that you can stop down and take a look at. We've got that 2018 Chevrolet Cruze that is very, very nice, and it's $7,700, so that's an affordable car. We ran it through the shop, so it's had a lot of things done to it, so it's going to be a good car for somebody for a long time. Also, that 2018 Chevrolet Impala Premier, that's that all-new body style, right, before they stop making the Impala. So this is going to be worth a lot of money down the road here. So, I mean, with that new body style, so if someone's in the market, we got it priced at, what, $11,400? I mean, so that's going to be another nice, very insurance-friendly automobile that has got great gas mileage, you know, for a car its size. But then it's also leather, sunroof, all that good stuff. So it's very well equipped as well. Kind of a mosaic black in color with the black leather seats. So it's like tinted windows. Man, this thing's super sharp. So stop down and take a look at these or check them out on our website. As we were talking earlier, our website is VandaliaChevy.com right here in person at 122 West Gallatin Street in beautiful downtown Vandalia, Illinois. Our phone number is 618-

0: Eric Springfield and Jesse's Girl, and it's Liz and what's left of Chris. I lost my voice last night. It is Thursday, time for the dirt now, and here's Liz.
1: All right, well, Monday night, actor Luke Wilson and filmmaker Wes Anderson got stuck in an elevator at the Academy Museum of Motion Pictures. The two were trapped for 30 minutes before the fire department had to come and rescue them. According to video from the scene, firefighters thought too much weight caused the malfunction. And John Stamos says that Dancing with the Stars calls him every season to ask if he'll participate, but he says he never will because he doesn't want to suffer.
0: Wow.
1: And during a custody hearing yesterday, a judge scolded Taylor Frankie Paul's ex-boyfriend Dakota Mortensen for riding with their two-year-old son on a motorcycle. Dakota's attorney claimed he had never rode far before with the boy on the bike and had a helmet for him. The judge also expanded Taylor's weekend time through Monday morning. And that's your dirt.
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4: I'm Todd Stapleton, WPMB Weather. 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For today, showers and thunderstorms for this afternoon. Otherwise, mostly sunny with a high of 90. Tonight, showers and thunderstorms could see heavy rainfall with a low of 71. Tomorrow, Friday, chance showers and storms in the afternoon with a high of 86. 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
0: It's Liz and Chris, and it's Benson Boone. 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

0: It's Mariah Carey and Fantasy, and it's Liz and what's left of Chris. I lost my voice last night. I don't know exactly what happened. Hey, it is Thursday, so we have a Thursday poll question for you. It's a food question, and it's hot dog season. We eat more hot dogs during the summer months. So the question is, does ketchup belong on hot dogs? Team Chris says, no, not at all. Yeah, lots of mustard, maybe some onions, maybe some relish, but no ketchup on a hot dog.
1: Team Liz has never actually understood this argument, and I don't know why people get so offended, but Team Liz feels that ketchup does belong on hot dogs.
0: All right, so go to our Facebook page, and that's facebook.com/Liz and Chris Radio. Does ketchup belong on hot dogs? Team Chris says, no. Team Liz says, yeah, what are you talking about? facebook.com/Liz and Chris Radio.
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8: 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Night number one of the Fayette County Fair is tonight. 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Morning After Band will be live at 8 p.m. Bingo will also be at 8 p.m. tonight. That is night number one of the Fayette County Fair at the Fayette County Fairgrounds in Brownstown. Charter's Patio in downtown Vandalia on Friday. We'll have Sonny Robinson from 11:30 to 1. Sonny Robinson from 6 to 9 on Friday. Saturday will be Brandon from 7 to 10. 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It is day and night number one of the 95th Annual Fayette County Fair at the Fayette County Fairgrounds in Brownstown. From 4 to 6 p.m. will be the youth painting class, 5 to 8 p.m. first bite fishing. 7 o'clock tonight will be the Fayette County Fair Parade. 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

0: It's Taylor Swift, and I knew it, I knew you, and it's Liz and Chris. Well, Liz cannot relate to this story. A new medical report says having a boy is better for a pregnant woman's body than having a girl.
1: Huh.
0: The report says a pregnant woman's immune response are heavily affected by the sex of the baby she's carrying. When that baby is a girl, there's heightened inflammation that causes greater discomfort during pregnancy. It used to be considered an old wives' tale that boys are easier than girls, but the latest body of research says it's actually true. We have a boy and a girl, and my son's delivery was much easier than my daughter's. But see, in our case, it was a different reason.
1: Oh.
0: It's because he was born 10 weeks premature.
1: Oh.
0: And he only weighed 3 pounds and 12 ounces. Yeah, he kind of popped out like a cork from a champagne bottle.
1: Huh.
0: It was very, very quick. Yeah.
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4: This is severe weather season. Severe thunderstorms and tornadoes can develop rapidly. And WKRV and WPME will keep you informed when severe weather is a possibility. 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

0: is a fun song. That is music from Shaboozy, a bar song. One of those songs that make those miles go by just a little bit quicker. You gotta love that one. If you are leaving this weekend for a road trip, keep it right here. We really try hard to make that lineup of music great for you. Some of those songs that you can sing along with. On the way today, I've got some Harry Styles, Fleetwood Mac, a classic, and Manic Monday, the Bangles.
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2: 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I'm Jim Taylor. We did have an outage right at the open today. Corn and beans lower, wheat slightly higher. September corn down 4.5, 430.5. December corn down a nickel, 451.25. March corn, 466.25, down 5.25. August beans down 11, 1182.25. September beans down 10.25, 1173.25. November beans, 1183.25, down 9. September Chicago wheat, 610.25, up 2.5. December KC wheat is up 2.25, 661.75. August bean meal up 40 cents, 312.70. August bean oil down 27 cents, 70.58. Livestock trade August feeders up $1.02, 363.07. August live cattle up 7 cents, 237.70. July lean hogs down 35 cents, 94.15. Energy markets, September Brent crude oil down 84 cents, 77.18. Jim Taylor.
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0: so music fun. You can sing along with for the workday today. That is UB40. This is interesting. The best hot dog has been announced because summertime, when we think summertime, we think about hot dogs right in the month of July. But if you live in Seattle, you can officially start bragging. The Seattle dog just beat out Chicago and New York to be the crown the best America's hot dog. And here's what makes it interesting, because I don't think I've ever had one, but the secret weapon is the cream cheese. So it's loaded with cream cheese, grilled onions, mustard, and if you're feeling adventurous, added jalapenos.
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4: 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For today, showers and thunderstorms for this afternoon. Otherwise, mostly sunny with a high of 90. Tonight, showers and thunderstorms could see heavy rainfall with a low of 71. Tomorrow, Friday, chance showers and storms in the afternoon with a high of 86. 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
5: This is severe weather season. Severe thunderstorms and tornadoes can develop rapidly, and WKRV and WPME will keep you informed when severe weather is a possibility. When storms are in the area, we're your source for weather information round the clock. We'll bring you the latest forecasts from the National Weather Service and current radar reports. 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
0: No, you can count on us. We are playing the right songs at the right time. 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
0: 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We'll keep the music coming. 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

0: is a classic from Billy Joel and My Life. But what else is a classic is a New England classic as far as sandwiches. That is his favorite. We are talking about layered roast beef and barbecue sauce. This is the Piano Man approved. And they call this the three-way in New England. It's a classic sandwich. And this is what he loves to have during the summertime. So, yeah, we can relate. We all have our favorites, don't we?
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8: 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Night number one of the Fayette County Fair is tonight. The Fayette County Fair Parade will be at 7 p.m. tonight. The morning after band will be live at 8 p.m. Bingo will also be at 8 p.m. tonight. That is night number one of the Fayette County Fair, the Fayette County Fairgrounds in Brownstown. 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Sonny Robinson from 6 to 9 on Friday. 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

0: wondering why we're playing a country song, well, I can tell you that is one of the biggest hits of the year. Ella Langley and Choosin' Texas. She's kind of taken the world by storm. And you have to admit, the second time you hear the song, you're like, okay, I totally get it. Love that song. It's really fun to sing along with, and that's what music should do. It should make us feel something, and this one just makes us feel happy.
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1: They say the holy water's watered down, and this town's lost its faith. 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

0: That is music from Shaboozy and Good News. That is the follow-up to the bar song, which we love. That's a great road trip song, by the way. Maybe you are taking a road trip with the family this year. A lot of people are traveling. Gas prices are a little bit up, but I got to tell you, making those memories, you know, that is priceless. Some of my favorite memories are those road trips with my brothers when I was younger, up and down the California coast, making memories with my niece on those road trips. I hope that you are doing that this summer. On the way, I've got some Tears for Fears and music from Maroon 5.
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2: Let's check the markets now on the RFD Radio Network. I'm Jim Taylor. Corn and beans lower, wheat trading higher at this hour. September corn down 2, 433. December corn down 2.25, 454. And March corn down 2.5, 469. August beans down 7.5, 1185 and 3/4. September beans down 7.5, 1176. November beans 1185.5, down 6.75. September wheat up 10.75, 618.5. December KC wheat 671, up 11.25. August bean meal up 270, 315 even. August bean oil down 16 cents, 70.69. Livestock trade August feeders down 20 cents, 361.85. August live cattle down 0.25, 237.37. July lean hogs down a dime, 94.40. Energy market. September Brent crude oil down $1.19, 76.83. 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

0: I'm Todd Stapleton with News Center. We're looking at showers and thunderstorms for today and tonight, and severe storms are possible over the area as well. Today's forecast calls for showers and storms likely late this afternoon, with otherwise mostly sunny skies today with a high of 90. Then a chance of showers and storms tonight with a possibility of heavy rainfall with a low of 71. In their latest weather briefing, the National Weather Service in St. Louis says thunderstorms expected to develop over the area this afternoon and evening. Mostly likely between 2 p.m. and 10 p.m. Some of the storms may be severe, capable of producing damaging winds, large hail, and a brief tornado. In addition to severe weather, locally heavy rainfall will be possible with some of these storms. 95th Annual Fayette County Fair will kick off 6 days and nights of activities today. The carnival will be open from 5 to 10 p.m. today. Other activities will include the fair parade at 7 p.m., the band morning after performing live at 8 p.m. with bingo also at 8 p.m. Among the other events for today include the youth painting class from 4 to 6 p.m. and first bite fishing from 5 p.m. to 8 p.m. You can also get a full list of all of this week's activities at the fair at their website, fayettecofair.org. A good crowd turned out at the Vandalia State House on Wednesday night for the reading of the Declaration of Independence on the 200th anniversary of the event, with such events being held around the country on Wednesday night.
1: Massachusetts. New Hampshire. Rhode Island. Connecticut, New York.
0: City Administrator Letitia Pasley read the names of the 13 original colonies, with Dale Timmerman officially ringing the bell for each state. Also, a group of citizens each read parts of the Declaration of Independence. The event also included a presentation by Betsy Ross impersonator Patty Wynn and music by Lady Liberty. Vandalia Mayor Doug Knable says he was really pleased with the event and says it definitely gets your patriotic juices flowing.
2: Yeah, I just want to thank Carla Amber and Letitia Danny, everybody at City Hall who made this happen. They've been working on this for months. And you look and see the crowd, and then, you know, the reading, you get emotional about it. Just to think the 250 years ago, those words were being read at a time when, you know, there was so much uncertainty. And, you know, for us to be able to commemorate it in this country and, you know, celebrate still to this day our freedom, you know, couldn't ask for more.
0: American Abel says he's really proud of how the entire community has shown their patriotic spirit during the country's 250th birthday.
2: Oh, just drive around. Look at the city. Look how pretty. You know, everybody kind of went all out. You know, we had the decorating contest and, you know, just the businesses downtown, you know, just the flags. Obviously here at the State House, you know, we still have the flags up. And, you know, yeah, there's just the patriotic spirit, the spirit of America. And it's nothing like the 250th to, you know, make that shine even brighter.
0: The night concluded with the singing of Happy Birthday to the Nation, church bells ringing at 6:25 p.m. at Holy Cross Lutheran Church, St. James Lutheran Church, and First United Methodist Church, and birthday cake for those in attendance. City of Vandalia has announced their winners in the America's 250 decorating contest for homes that were decorated. First place goes to Joe and Brenda Sprague. Second place to Jeremy White. Third place to Deanna Clark. For businesses, first place to Pisces Pools and Spas. Second place to Beauty Mark, and third place to Heck Chevrolet. An Illinois state representative faces multiple counts of wire fraud and providing a false statement, according to a federal indictment released on Tuesday night. State Representative Carol Ammons, who is a Democrat from Urbana, was charged with 8 counts of wire fraud surrounding an alleged kickback scheme involving campaign contributions. She also is charged with conspiracy to obstruct justice. The indictment alleges that Carol Ammons benefited financially from her role as a state lawmaker through direct involvement in increasing appropriated state tax funds granted to nonprofit organizations in her district, of which her daughter, Tatiana Ammons, was employed. Her husband, Aaron Ammons, the Champaign County Clerk of Courts, also faces charges of conspiracy to obstruct justice and obstruction of evidence. House Minority Leader Tony McComey said the indictment just one of multiple recent reasons for stronger ethics reforms to be implemented.
3: We need ethics reform. We certainly can't legislate bad behavior like this under the dome until there's actually real penalties for that to happen.
0: Illinois House Speaker Emmanuel Chris Welch said in a statement that Carol Ammons is temporarily removed from all House Democratic Caucus meetings, from all House committees, and from assessing Speaker's office staff and resources. Recently released data from the U.S. Census Bureau reveals Illinois has been outsized shifts in its population by age demographic when compared to the national average. The population of young residents in the state is decreasing at a rate multiple times the national average, according to Bryce Hill, the senior director of fiscal and economic analysts for the Illinois Policy Institute. The newest data reveals demographics of the state's population are shifting differently to other states. He also said the youth of under 20 population became smaller nationally as a result of decreased birth rates and a process of aging, but the population of young Illinoisans was falling at a sharper rate.
4: The starkest contrast that we found was that Illinois' young population is declining rapidly. That population has declined by about 7% since July 1st, 2020. Meanwhile, the U.S. as a whole, that population's only declined.
0: Hill said the state's decline can't be attributed to natural processes alone, but instead it's a combination of factors that include out-migration of residents from the state. He noted that lawmakers should be aware and seek to emulate the conditions in other states that Illinois residents are leaving for. Illinois State Police releasing video of a hostage situation in May that resulted in an officer-involved shooting in

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0: 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That's a look at news and sports. We'll check weather up next. It is day and night number one of the 95th annual Fayette County Fair at the Fayette County Fairgrounds in Brownstown. From 4 to 6 p.m. will be the youth painting class, 5 to 8 p.m. first bite fishing. 7 o'clock tonight will be the Fayette County Fair Parade. The morning after band will perform live at 8 p.m. and bingo at 8 p.m. Also, the carnival open from 5 to 10 p.m. It's day and night number one of the 95th annual Fayette County Fair at the Fayette County Fairgrounds in Brownstown.
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2: Weather for today, showers and thunderstorms for this afternoon. We'll see a high of 90. Showers and thunderstorms tonight, could see heavy rainfall with a low of 71. Chance of showers and thunderstorms on Friday with a high of 86. It's time for your community calendar on WKRV and WPMB. 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Night number one of the Fayette County Fair is tonight. The Fayette County Fair Parade will be at 7 p.m. tonight. The morning after band will be live at 8 p.m. Bingo will also be at 8 p.m. tonight. That is night number one of the Fayette County Fair, the Fayette County Fairgrounds in Brownstown. Charters Patio in downtown Vandalia on Friday. We'll have Sonny Robinson from 11:30 to 1. Sonny Robinson from 6 to 9 on Friday. Saturday will be Brandon from 7 to 10. 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

0: music from Olivia Dean, Man I Need. If you did not see the Grammy performance, she did a great job. We kind of learned more about her during the Grammy Awards, didn't we? And of course, this is a big hit and she just looked fabulous. Everything about it was fabulous. And, you know, I just love it when we have new artists that we can play for you. These artists that we want you to get to know, and Olivia Dean is one of them.
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4: I'm Todd Stapleton, WPMB Weather. 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For today, showers and thunderstorms for this afternoon. Otherwise, mostly sunny with a high of 90. Tonight, showers and thunderstorms could see heavy rainfall with a low of 71. Tomorrow, Friday, chance showers and storms in the afternoon with a high of 86. 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
0: I don't know about you, but I am a Swiftie, and I'm waiting to see those official wedding photos from the wedding. That is going to be fun. Here she is now, Taylor Swift with Opalite.

0: fun music from Hootie and the Blowfish. Only want to be with you. There you go. Hey, if you live in Seattle, you can officially start bragging because the Seattle dog just beat out Chicago and New York to be crowned the best American hot dog. And the secret weapon is cream cheese. So now I'm intrigued because I have not had one before. And it's loaded with cream cheese, grilled onions, and mustard. And if you're feeling adventurous, some jalapenos. I think it's worth a try.
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7: 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It's brought to you by Kids Plumbing and Septic in Vandalia. Night number one of the Fayette County Fair is tonight. The Fayette County Fair Parade will be at 7 p.m. tonight. Morning After Band will be live at 8 p.m. Bingo will also be at 8 p.m. tonight. 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Charter's Patio on downtown Vandalia on Friday. We'll have Sonny Robinson from 11:30 to 1. Sonny Robinson from 6 to 9 on Friday. Saturday will be Brandon from 7 to 10. 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

0: some great music back to back. That is Sia, Unstoppable. Are you feeling unstoppable on this Thursday? Maybe you're taking off tomorrow and doing a long weekend, maybe a short driving trip somewhere that's fun. I mean, I feel like I kind of need to do that too. Kind of that little short getaway is not a bad idea for the summer. Well, if you do that, we hope that you keep it right here. I've got some Shaggy on the way, Heart, and we've got some Taylor Swift coming up a little bit later.
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4: 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I'm Delores Yonke. After a strong couple of days to start the week, we are lower for corn, with September down 8 and 3 quarters, 435. December down 8, 456 at a quarter. March down 7 and a half, 471 and a half. Soybeans started the day higher, but settled a little bit lower. August down half a cent, 1193 and a quarter. November down 5 and a half, 1192 and a quarter. January off a nickel, 1205 and three quarters. September wheat down 10 and three quarters, 607 and three quarters. KC down 7 and a half, 645 and a quarter. Livestock, lean hogs for August up 272 at 99.65. August live cattle were down 80 cents, 237.62. August feeders were up $1.40, 362 and a nickel. 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
4: I'm Todd Stapleton, WPMB Weather. 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For today, showers and thunderstorms for this afternoon. Otherwise, mostly sunny with a high of 90. Tonight, showers and thunderstorms could see heavy rainfall with a low of 71. Tomorrow, Friday, chance showers and storms in the afternoon with a high of 86. 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It is day and night number one of the 95th Annual Fayette County Fair at the Fayette County Fairgrounds in Brownstown. 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
5: This is severe weather season. Severe thunderstorms and tornadoes can develop rapidly. At WKRV and WPMB, we'll keep you informed when severe weather is a possibility. 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We'll bring you the latest forecasts from the National Weather Service and current radar reports. 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
0: He just began his Wanted Man tour. It's Benson Boone, and Sorry I'm Here for Someone Else.

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0: That is the Oscar-winning song from K-pop demon hunters Hunter X and Golden. Actress Mariska Hargitay is set to host the 78th Primetime Emmy Awards, airing on NBC on September 14th. The show will also stream on Peacock and will be held fittingly at the Peacock Theater, the longtime Emmy's home that will also be soon be home to the Oscars. 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
4: I'm Todd Stapleton, WPMB Weather. 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For today, showers and thunderstorms for this afternoon. Otherwise, mostly sunny with a high of 90. Tonight, showers and thunderstorms could see heavy rainfall with a low of 71. Tomorrow, Friday, chance showers and storms in the afternoon with a high of 86. 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
0: Right now, the most famous newlywed in the world. It's Taylor Swift and a song with so many layers of success to it. You got one of the biggest hit movie songs of the year so far from one of the biggest hit movies of the year so far, Toy Story 5. It's I Knew It, I Knew You.

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0: is a fun one. It's a classic Earth, Wind, and Fire in September. To keep people's attention when you're talking, talk fast. Most people are on such tight schedules these days that they want to hear quickly what you have to say. Speedy talking lends importance to your message. It makes you and your ideas sound younger, livelier. But you don't want to overdo that either. Talking way too fast might make you sound nervous and confused.
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0: is John Mellencamp and Jack and Diane. It is that time for the hash for today. The nominees for the 78th annual Primetime Emmy Awards have been unveiled. Apple TV, one of the big winners nominees-wise, with its new series Pluribus, Margo's Got Money Troubles, and Widow's Bay all making strong showings. But Emmy voters have continued to honor returning favorites like The Pitt, which again dominated the drama categories. The HBO Max medical drama notched 25 nominations, the most of any show. The Emmy Awards will air live on Monday, September 14th on NBC and streaming on Peacock. The 2026 NFL Flag Championships presented by Toyota are headed to Westfield, Indiana. 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
6: I'm Todd Stapleton, WPMB Weather. 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For today, showers and thunderstorms for this afternoon. Otherwise, mostly sunny with a high of 90. Tonight, showers and thunderstorms could see heavy rainfall with a low of 71. Tomorrow, Friday, chance showers and storms in the afternoon with a high of 86. Before starting any building project, check in first with Brownstown Lumber. 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
8: This is severe weather season. Severe thunderstorms and tornadoes can develop rapidly. And WKRV and WPMB will keep you informed when severe weather is a possibility. 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We'll bring you the latest forecasts from the National Weather Service and current radar reports. Listen for severe weather updates on WKRV and WPMB. 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
4: I'm Todd Stapleton, WPMB Weather. 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For tonight, we do have a chance of showers and thunderstorms tonight. We could see heavy rainfall with a low of 71. For tomorrow, Friday, chance of showers and thunderstorms in the afternoon with a high of 86. 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

0: That is Lady Gaga and Poker Face. If your dog is, well, I guess gassy, the best way to put it, here's an easy cure to clear the air, so to speak. Raise his food bowl just below his or her eye level. When pets have to bend over to eat, they just tend to gulp down their food and swallow extra air. When they do that, that can lead to bloat and or gas. But elevated bowls allow them to eat at a more relaxed pace, reducing the dog toots, and we all want to do that.
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7: 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Night number one of the Fayette County Fair is tonight. 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Morning After Band will be live at 8 p.m. Bingo will also be at 8 p.m. tonight. 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Charter's Patio on downtown Vandalia on Friday. We'll have Sonny Robinson from 11:30 to 1. Sonny Robinson from 6 to 9 on Friday. Saturday will be Brandon from 7 to 10. 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

0: Post Malone, Morgan Wallen. They both enjoyed a huge hit with that. That's I Had Some Help. Post Malone recently celebrated his 31st birthday. Post Malone, born July 4th, 1995 in Syracuse, New York. 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

0: That is Three Doors Down and Here Without You. Now, these days, Americans tend to want some shorter films. The ideal movie length, they say, is just 88 minutes, according to new research. Most movies can be significantly longer, with Christopher Nolan's upcoming The Odyssey expected to clock in at, get this, 172 minutes. 84 minutes longer than the audiences say is best. I think if I have a problem with Chris Nolan movies, I've got a couple of issues with him, even though he's a great filmmaker. But one thing, he doesn't understand the concept of editing. All of his movies are so long, and there's a lot of filmmakers like that. They think everything they shoot is a masterpiece. But yeah, you can make a movie that's too long, Mr. Nolan.
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4: I'm Todd Stapleton, WPMB Weather. It's brought to you by Brownstown Lumber. For tonight, we do have a chance of showers and thunderstorms tonight. We could see heavy rainfall with a low of 71. For tomorrow, Friday, chance of showers and thunderstorms in the afternoon with a high of 86. Before starting any building project, check in first with Brownstown Lumber. 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

0: to Sixpence None the Richer and Kiss Me. Condolences going out to Sixpence None the Richer. They lost their longtime bassist. Justin Carey passed away recently at the age of 50, far too young, passed away of a stroke.
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7: 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Night number one of the Fayette County Fair is tonight. 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We'll have Sonny Robinson from 11:30 to 1. 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